break. 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It's meeting the man of my dreams and then meeting his beautiful wife. And isn't it ironic?

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You're still young, that's your fault. There's so much you have to know.

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0: 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We rock the party that rocks the party. 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

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Say, you gotta have a mother for me. Say, you gotta have a mama, say, you gotta have a mama, say, you gotta have. Say, you gotta have. Say, you gotta have. Say, you gotta have.

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It was red behind your eyes. You were young and it was summer. 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

0: 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I caught the darkness drinking from your cup. I said, is this contagious? You said, just drink it up.
1: Virgin Motel. Enjoy your stay. Here, rock never sleeps.
2: Virgin Radio.